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1: Here's your afternoon weather outlook from IC 100.3 FM. Today's mostly sunny, highs in the upper 60s with southwest winds to 10 miles per hour. Tonight mostly clear with areas of fog, lows in the lower 50s with west winds to 15 miles per hour. Then tomorrow, sunny on Wednesday with areas of fog in the morning, highs in the upper 60s with west winds to 15 miles per hour. I'm Jonathan, and that's your weather forecast. 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

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That was Jeremy Camp and his song Jesus Saves. Before that was for King and Country and World on Fire. Well, here's another note from the Icy 100.3 FM calendar. The National Park Service would like to advise you that the windsock at the Serpentine Hot Springs airstrip is broken. A replacement is being ordered, but in the meantime, please use caution when utilizing the airstrip. Now here's We the Kingdom and their song Won't He Do It on Icy 100.3 FM.

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0: 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This is Icy 100.3 FM. That was Plum and her song, I Don't Deserve You. Before that was Shane and Shane and Faith to Believe. Well, today is June 23rd, which means we're honoring the enduring legacy of the iconic typewriter machine. You think about it, everything from literary masterpieces to daily correspondence, typewriters shaped the communication for over a century. So dust off that old model and give a typing challenge. Or maybe you could just explore the history of these fascinating writing machines. On today, National Typewriter Day. We're going to take a break for the weather, but when we come back, we're going to have more music from Hillsong Young and Free, Mandiza, Austin French, and a whole lot more. Right here on Icy 100.3 FM.
1: 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I'm Dr. David Stevens with the Christian Medical Association, and today we're going to talk about the elements in cigarettes. 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Nip smoking in the bud. Tell your friends about the harmful ingredients in cigarettes.
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0: Here's your afternoon weather outlook from Icy 100.3 FM. Today's mostly sunny, highs in the upper 60s with southwest winds to 10 miles per hour. Tonight mostly clear with areas of fog, lows in the lower 50s with west winds to 15 miles per hour. Then tomorrow, sunny on Wednesday with areas of fog in the morning, highs in the upper 60s with west winds to 15 miles per hour. I'm Jonathan, and that's your weather forecast. 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
1: From the Christian News Radio Network, I'm Jim Miller. We're hours away from the first polls closing in several key primary races today. Voters in New York, Maryland, Utah, and South Carolina are deciding primary races.

0: for the U.S. House and governor. In New York, a couple of Democratic socialists are on the ballot for the U.S. House, and what many see as a possible look at the political direction of the Democratic Party. Secretary of State Marco Rubio has arrived in the Middle East ahead to his scheduled talks with U.S. allies in the region. Rubio was asked about where Iran will follow through with plans to charge what they are calling maritime fees on vessels transiting the Strait of Hormuz.
1: No country is allowed to charge tolls or fees on an international waterway. That's existing international law. That's the way it is in international waterways all over the world, and that's the way we expect it'll be here. So I don't think we have anybody to convince around here in that regard. I think all the countries in this region would agree with us.
0: Over the weekend, officials from the U.S., including Vice President J.D. Vance, met with Iran emissaries to work on a peace negotiation between the two sides, including the plan to reopen the Strait of Hormuz without fees. Senate Homeland Security Chairman Rand Paul issuing his first subpoena as head of the committee to Dr. Anthony Fauci, who backed out of a voluntary agreement to testify in front of the panel this month. So now he's making Fauci's attendance mandatory. They are no strangers to clashing, as the two men repeatedly had heated exchanges at Senate hearings during Fauci's tenure as the nation's former top infectious diseases doctor under the Biden administration. New kind of flu vaccine has moved a step closer to the U.S. market. News Nation's Molly Cavanaugh.
2: The Food and Drug Administration's Vaccine Advisory Panel is recommending approval for Moderna's new mRNA influenza vaccine. The unanimous approval marks the first vaccine application approved since 2023. In February, the agency had declined to review the vaccine, but changed course 2 weeks later. The technology behind the vaccine, which is being recommended for adults 50 and over, is the same used to develop the COVID-19 vaccine.
0: Tens of thousands of Americans die from influenza every year, and older adults are among the most vulnerable. Mexico reportedly seeing a drop in cartel violence as the nation co-hosts the World Cup. Prosecutors in several cartel-heavy cities have been seeing a notable reduction in homicides and high-impact violent incidents since the games kicked off. It appears cartels made a quiet World Cup truce while the tournament is underway, but they acknowledge there is no public evidence to confirm a formal agreement. 4 World Cup matches scheduled across North America today. Cristiano Ronaldo and Portugal defeated Uzbekistan 5-0 in Houston. England takes on Ghana in Foxborough, Massachusetts. Panama meets Croatia in Toronto. And Colombia plays the Congo in Guadalajara. From Christian News Radio Network, I'm Jim Miller. To hear this and other reports on demand, visit ChristianNewsRadio.org.
3: With a Wall Street Business Report. I'm Bob Agnew. A deadly Tesla crash now under investigation by the government.
4: The National Highway Traffic Safety Administration is investigating after a Tesla Model 3 vehicle using an automated driving feature slammed into a Texas home at high speed, killing a 76-year-old woman inside the house. It is a significant probe since it involves technology that Elon Musk considers key to Tesla's future.
3: That is Rich Thomason reporting. The administration providing a generous loan plan to speed the development of 10 large nuclear reactors to meet the skyrocketing power demands for those massive data centers. Energy Secretary Chris Wright announced a $17.5 billion worth of loans today. A sell-off in big tech companies started in Asia and spread to the U.S. markets, bringing down stock values. At the closing bell, the high-tech NASDAQ was up 579 points. For the Wall Street Business Report, I'm Bob Agnew.
5: Here's your afternoon weather outlook from IC 100.3 FM. Today's mostly sunny, highs in the upper 60s with southwest winds to 10 miles per hour. Tonight mostly clear with areas of fog, lows in the lower 50s with west winds to 15 miles per hour. Then tomorrow, sunny on Wednesday with areas of fog in the morning, highs in the upper 60s with west winds to 15 miles per hour. I'm Jonathan, and that's your weather forecast. 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

0: Christianit Radio, this is Icy 100.3 FM. That was Phillips, Craig, and Dean, and their song, Jesus, Only Jesus. Before that was Josiah Queen with Brandon Lake, and their song, Can't Steal My Joy. Well, an Ethiopian man arrived at a hospital complaining of stomach pain. An x-ray revealed his stomach was crammed with, are you ready for this, an assorted pieces of metal, which turned out to be 222 rusty nails, a few keys, and some coins. An operation to remove the metal was successful. Doctors said that the nails and other debris were eaten over a period of 20 years.
1: Do you work at a desk job most of the day? Don't sit still. This is Dr. Omar Sakala for Lifelines. If you work at a desk job, you may need to work harder to keep off extra weight. Sitting at work for more than 6 hours a day may increase the likelihood of overweight and obesity. However, there is mounting evidence that the calories you burn doing non-exercise activities, such as standing, may actually help you stay slim. Take frequent walk breaks. Climb stairs instead of taking the elevator. Although the number of calories you burn during these activities is small, doing them consistently may add up to help you keep your weight down.
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0: Here's your afternoon weather outlook from Icy 100.3 FM. Today's mostly sunny, highs in the upper 60s with southwest winds to 10 miles per hour. Tonight, mostly clear with areas of fog, lows in the lower 50s with west winds to 15 miles per hour. Then tomorrow, sunny on Wednesday with areas of fog in the morning, highs in the upper 60s with west winds to 15 miles per hour. I'm Jonathan, and that's your weather forecast. 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

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Here's the weather forecast from IC 100.3 FM. Mostly clear skies tonight, areas of fog, lows in the lower 50s, west winds to 15 miles an hour. Tomorrow, sunny skies, areas of fog in the morning, highs in the upper 60s, west winds to 15 miles an hour. And tomorrow night, partly cloudy, lows in the upper 40s, west winds to 15 miles an hour. I'm Patty Burchill. That's the weather forecast. 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

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That was Forrest Frank with Nothing Else. Ryan Stevenson before that, This I Know, and starting this hour off, it was 3 for 3 with Keep It 100. I'm Patty Burchill. Thanks for joining me this Tuesday evening. Here's a note from the IEC 100.3 FM calendar. 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The camp will be held July 17 to 23. 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

0: 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Keith Green, Randy Stonehill, Michael Card, Sandy Patty, Whiteheart, Petra, Amy Grant, and more. It's Retro Gold, Saturday afternoons at 2 on IC 100.3 FM. 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
2: This is the Alaska Department of Fish and Game in Nome with an informational update for Norton Sound salmon, subsistence schedules, and crab fisheries. Subsistence fishermen are reminded that a subsistence fishing permit is required to retain salmon caught while subsistence fishing in the Port Clarence District and the Cape Woolley, Nome, Gullivan, and Elam subdistricts. The Cape Woolley area has been included in the Nome Subdistrict subsistence permit this year and is not a standalone permit as in previous years. In the Nome Subdistrict, the subsistence fishing schedule will go into effect June 15th. Marine waters east of Cape Nome will be open 7 days per week. Marine waters west of Cape Nome and the fresh waters of the Nome Subdistrict will close to gillnet fishing at 6 p.m. on Monday, June 15th. Gillnet subsistence fishing will reopen at 6 p.m. on Wednesday, June 17th, and will be on a weekly schedule of 6 p.m. Wednesdays until 6 p.m. on Mondays. Also effective June 15th, beach seines, dip nets, and cast nets may be used for salmon and are open in all subsistence net fishing areas of the Norton Sound District whenever the subsistence gillnet fishing is open. Unless closed by emergency order, beach seining will remain open during the gillnet fishing periods through August 15th. Beginning June 15th in the Shaktulik and Unicle areas, subdistricts 5 and 6, marine and fresh waters will close to conserve king salmon in an effort to achieve escapement goals. The Unicle River drainage downstream from the North River and all the North River drainage will close to all subsistence fishing, except for dip nets and cast nets. Any king salmon caught in a cast net or dip net must be immediately returned to the water unharmed. Set gill nets with a mesh size of 4 inches or less may continue to be fished in the Unicle River drainage upstream of the North River confluence to target non-salmon species. Beach seining for salmon in all of Subdistricts 5 and 6 waters is closed. The Pilgrim River will be open to net fishing with an annual household limit of 3 kings and 25 sockeye salmon. Additionally, Port Clarence waters will be open for 24 hours per day, 7 days per week, with standard gear requirements. If escapement projections indicate the Pilgrim River escapement goal range of 6,800 to 36,000 sockeye salmon will be attained, the department may liberalize the household limit for sockeye salmon in future announcements. The summer season commercial crab open access and CDQ fisheries will open at noon on June 15th. Herring fishing for bait is currently open in southern Norton Sound. Fishermen are reminded that they must ensure they have a market prior to engaging in commercial fishing activities. For any questions regarding the upcoming fishing season, please call Fish and Game in Nome at 907-443-5167 or 1-800-560-2271. This has been an informational update from the Alaska Department of Fish and Game in Nome. Hey, stay safe out there and good luck.
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0: The next known tide will be a low tide at 7:53 p.m., followed by a high tide at 1:19 a.m. The marine forecast for Western Alaska coastal waters out to 15 nautical miles posted at 3:46 a.m. Tuesday, June 23rd, outlook to Wednesday. Zone 2803, quick pack to Cape Stevens. Today, west winds 10 knots, seas building to 2 feet. Tonight, west winds 10 knots, seas 2 feet, fog. Wednesday, northwest winds 10 knots, seas 2 feet, fog. Zone 2804, Cape Stevens to Moses Point. Today, north winds 10 knots, becoming southwest, seas 2 feet. Tonight, west winds 10 knots, seas 2 feet, fog. Wednesday, southwest winds 10 knots, seas 2 feet, fog. Zone 2805, Moses Point to Sledge Island. Today, northeast winds 10 knots, becoming west, seas building to 3 feet. Tonight, west winds 15 knots, seas 3 feet, fog. Wednesday, west winds 15 knots, seas 2 feet, fog. Zone 2806, Sledge Island to Wales. Today, west winds 10 knots, seas building to 2 feet. Tonight, west winds 10 knots, seas 2 feet, fog. Wednesday, southwest winds 10 knots, seas 2 feet, fog.
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0: Aaron Schust, No One Higher, here on ICY 100.3 FM, your back-to-back Christian hit radio station. Well, it is the 6 o'clock hour. That means in just a few minutes we're going to be hearing our retro gold cut of the evening. Today's featured artist, the late, the great, Rich Mullins. And he released kind of a double album over 2 years. Okay, so in 1991, he released The World as Best as I Remember It, Volume 1. And then in 1992, he released The World as Best as I Remember It, Volume 2. And it was listed, the first volume was listed as number 7 in CCM Magazine's 100 Greatest Albums in Christian Music back in the early 2000s. And some of those songs became very well known. But on Volume 2, there were some great songs as well. And one of them is The Just Shall Live. That's the one we're going to hear right now, or in a few minutes, as our retro gold cut this evening. The Just Shall Live from 1992 from Rich Mullins, our retro gold cut this evening.
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0: Here's the weather forecast from ICY 100.3 FM. Mostly clear skies tonight, areas of fog, lows in the lower 50s, west winds to 15 miles an hour. Tomorrow, sunny skies, areas of fog in the morning, highs in the upper 60s, west winds to 15 miles an hour. And tomorrow night, partly cloudy, lows in the upper 40s, west winds to 15 miles an hour. I'm Patty Burchill. That's the weather forecast. 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

0: Our veterans and fishermen are vital to Alaska's well-being, and Senator Dan S. Sullivan has been fighting for them. Retired Navy SEAL Lottie Shaw.
1: Senator Sullivan, as a veteran, goes above and beyond the call of duty. 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
0: And fighting for those like Bristol Bay fisherman Mike Ferris.
2: I think every fishery is affected by bycatch right now. I appreciate Senator Sullivan introducing the Bycatch Reduction and Research Act so we thoroughly understand what's going on with these fisheries, not only supporting me, but my family and future generations.
0: Call and tell Senator Sullivan to keep fighting to protect our veterans and fishermen. 907-271-5915. 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

0: 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Here's the weather forecast from IC 100.3 FM. Mostly clear skies tonight, areas of fog, lows in the lower 50s, west winds to 15 miles an hour. Tomorrow, sunny skies, areas of fog in the morning, highs in the upper 60s, west winds to 15 miles an hour. And tomorrow night, partly cloudy, lows in the upper 40s, west winds to 15 miles an hour. I'm Patty Burchill. That's the weather forecast. 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

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Chelsea Nogus before that with Keep Your Eyes on Me. Elevation Worship brought us Hallelujah. Here's a quick note from the IC 100.3 FM calendar. The United Methodist Women's Thrift Shop is open right now until 8:30 this evening. They'll also be open Thursday from 7 to 8:30 and again Monday afternoon from 4 to 5. If you have items to drop off, they ask that you do that during their business hours. Back to the music. It is What We Do Best. Derek Minor with Urban Rescue coming up. But first, here's Jason Gray. 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

0: 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We the Kingdom before that with Church Music. This week, we are celebrating rabbits. It's Rabbit Week. That's right. Those little furry, fuzzy creatures that eat my plants. Yeah, you know, it's not unusual in the springtime for me to see bunnies hopping across the snow toward my house. And my dog gets incredibly upset with that because I've got a big picture window out front. And they sometimes just sit there and look at him, right? And it's fun, though, to watch the white fur turn to brown as the seasons change. It's not fun when they eat the plants in my yard that I've planted specifically for flowers or for vegetables. They've done that in the past. This year, I didn't see the bunny. I don't know what happened, but the bunny that's been around the last several years did not come this year, so I don't know what happened. But I know that other people have seen bunnies all over the place this year, lots of bunnies in lots of places. So, hey, it's Rabbit Week. Celebrate the rabbit.
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0: Here's the weather forecast from IC 100.3 FM. Mostly clear skies tonight, areas of fog, lows in the lower 50s, west winds to 15 miles an hour. Tomorrow, sunny skies, areas of fog in the morning, highs in the upper 60s, west winds to 15 miles an hour. And tomorrow night, partly cloudy, lows in the upper 40s, west winds to 15 miles an hour. I'm Patty Burchill. That's the weather forecast. 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

0: every time I read the Bible, any part of the Bible, I don't care where I open up, it speaks to me.
1: That's Billy Graham, and he says the Bible is a living book.
0: It's not like a history book. It's not a book of science. It's a book about faith. It's a book about God. It's not just a book on philosophy. It's not a book just on religion. It's a living book that speaks to you as you read it. There's a supernatural power in reading that book. I don't understand everything in the Bible. You can ask me questions in the Bible that I cannot answer. I accept it by faith as the Word of God, and it's changed my life, and it feeds my soul.
1: You can have the same experience. Want to know more? 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We're the Billy Graham Evangelistic Association.
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Here's the weather forecast from IC 100.3 FM. Mostly clear skies tonight, areas of fog, lows in the lower 50s, west winds to 15 miles an hour. Tomorrow, sunny skies, areas of fog in the morning, highs in the upper 60s, west winds to 15 miles an hour. And tomorrow night, partly cloudy, lows in the upper 40s, west winds to 15 miles an hour. I'm Patty Burchill. That's the weather forecast. 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

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Up next, Cade Thompson. 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

0: Bethany Dillon, Revolutionaries, here on IC 100.3 FM, bringing you back-to-back Christian hits 24-7. We heard from Rhett Walker before that with Look What God Can Do. Well, it was on this date, June 23rd, in 1931, that Wiley Post and the Australian navigator Harold Gatty left Roosevelt Field on Long Island, New York, in the Winnie Mae, with a flight plan that would take them around the world. They stopped in a number of locations, including Nome, where his propeller had to be repaired. And then he traveled to Fairbanks, where the propeller was replaced, and finally ended up returning to Roosevelt Field. They arrived back on July 1st after traveling 15,474 miles in the record time of 8 days, 15 hours and 51 minutes. It was the first successful aerial circumnavigation by a single-engined monoplane. So there you go. Wiley Post left on this date in 1931 on his successful round-the-world flight.
1: 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Pastor Andre and his wife Miriam served together in a region of northern Benin that is 98% Muslim. While Andre was away, someone attacked Miriam in their home. Their daughter found her injured with a note she had written. "It is an attack, and this was planned for my husband." Assailants had battered and forced acid down Miriam's throat. After 40 days of suffering, she died. Police investigated, but never made any arrests. Andre suspects Islamists planned the attack after he shared the gospel with a local imam. Pray for Andre and his children, and for the Lord to open the eyes of those who oppose the gospel in Benin.
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0: Here's the weather forecast from IC 100.3 FM. Mostly clear skies tonight, areas of fog, lows in the lower 50s, west winds to 15 miles an hour. Tomorrow, sunny skies, areas of fog in the morning, highs in the upper 60s, west winds to 15 miles an hour. And tomorrow night, partly cloudy, lows in the upper 40s, west winds to 15 miles an hour. I'm Patty Burchill. That's the weather forecast. 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

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Here's the weather forecast from IC 100.3 FM. Mostly clear skies tonight, areas of fog, lows in the lower 50s, west winds to 15 miles an hour. Tomorrow, sunny skies, areas of fog in the morning, highs in the upper 60s, west winds to 15 miles an hour. And tomorrow night, partly cloudy, lows in the upper 40s, west winds to 15 miles an hour. I'm Patty Burchill. That's the weather forecast. 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

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Casting Crowns before that with Just Be Held. The hour started off with Phil Wickham and What an Awesome God. And here's a note from the IC 100.3 FM calendar. 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

0: 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We heard from Gio with Del Mac before that, and Oxygen. Well, you know, there are world records for just about everything, and here's one for you. An Australian professional air conditioner cleaner and honorary town crier has been recognized as the world's loudest person. Guinness World Records last week acknowledged that Joseph McGrail Bakecup recorded the loudest ever shout by an individual. He yelled the word now at 122.4 decibels. That broke the previous record of 121.7 decibels set by Northern Ireland school teacher Annalisa Flanagan in 1994. She had yelled an ear-piercing quiet. That's in the noise range of a chainsaw, a jet aircraft taking off, and an ambulance siren at close range. That's loud. McGrail Bakecup said that the record attempt was not something he could train for. No, you just gotta shout. Wow, that's loud.
1: 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Tongkom Philavon spent more than two decades sharing the gospel and planting churches in northern Laos, even as communist authorities repeatedly interrogated him and threatened him to stop. A village leader warned Tongkom the police wanted to kill him. His response was unwavering. I am ready. If God allows me to die, I am willing. How I die, it is up to me to give glory to God or not. A week later, two strangers shot him seven times. Tongkom died in his wife Sangdara's arms. Pray for Sangdara and their children and for the church in Laos that Tongkom gave his life to build.
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0: Here's the weather forecast from IEC 100.3 FM. Mostly clear skies tonight, areas of fog, lows in the lower 50s, west winds to 15 miles an hour. Tomorrow, sunny skies, areas of fog in the morning, highs in the upper 60s, west winds to 15 miles an hour. And tomorrow night, partly cloudy, lows in the upper 40s, west winds to 15 miles an hour. I'm Patty Burchill. That's the weather forecast. 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

60s. West winds to 15 miles an hour. And tomorrow night, partly cloudy, lows in the upper 40s. West winds to 15 miles an hour. I'm Patty Burchill. That's the weather forecast. 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

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Terry, and before that, with Testimony, Urban Rescue started things off with Song of My Father. And here's a note from the IEC 100.3 FM calendar. Baring Landbridge National Preserve hosts Tundra Tots for children ages 3 to 5 every Wednesday at 10:30 in the morning at the Baring Landbridge Heritage Center on Front Street. 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

0: 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Jeremy Camp before that with the number one song last week on the top nine at nine. That's No Survivors. I had a pogo stick when I was a kid. You know, that stick with a rubber bottom on it with two places to put your feet, right? Like shelves to put your feet on, footrests. And you bounce. It's got a spring. And you bounce, right? You bounce. And there's an extreme sport of pogoing. And Michael Mena has now become the world champion pogoer. He's 33 years old. He's an automated software tester in Canada. And he recently won the Big Air and Best Trick titles at the annual Pogopalooza event in Pittsburgh. Mena and his fellow pogo enthusiasts gather each year to showcase their skills in this unique action sport. Despite the challenges and injuries, they remain passionate about pogoing. The event feels more like a family reunion than a competition, and the athletes are dedicated to growing the sport organically. That pogo stick was a lot of fun, but yeah, I used to fall off it quite frequently. So there you go. Pogoing. Extreme sports.
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0: Here's the weather forecast from IC 100.3 FM. Mostly clear skies tonight, areas of fog, lows in the lower 50s, west winds to 15 miles an hour. Tomorrow, sunny skies, areas of fog in the morning, highs in the upper 60s, west winds to 15 miles an hour. And tomorrow night, partly cloudy, lows in the upper 40s, west winds to 15 miles an hour. I'm Patty Burchill. That's the weather forecast. 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

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Here's the weather forecast from IC 100.3 FM. Mostly clear skies tonight, areas of fog, lows in the lower 50s, west winds to 15 miles an hour. Tomorrow, sunny skies, areas of fog in the morning, highs in the upper 60s, west winds to 15 miles an hour. And tomorrow night, partly cloudy, lows in the upper 40s, west winds to 15 miles an hour. I'm Patty Burchill. That's the weather forecast. 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

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Heard from Fireflight before that, I've Got the Power. 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
1: 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Noise-induced hearing loss is completely preventable, yet it affects about 20% of our people in the Bering Strait region, which is over twice the national rate. Loud sounds can cause permanent damage to your hearing. Even noise from power tools, boats, four-wheelers, and snow machines can cause damage when your ears are exposed over a period of time. Loud sounds like gunshots can cause hearing loss after only one shot. 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

0: 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Heard from Blessing Offer before that with Lift Me Up. Well, our verse from God's Word today is actually one of my favorites from Isaiah chapter 40, verse 31. Well, all of chapter 40. If you have the opportunity to read chapter 40 in Isaiah, do that. It's just a wonderfully uplifting chapter in the Bible. And Isaiah chapter 40, verse 31 says this, "But those who hope in the Lord will renew their strength. They will soar on wings like eagles. They will run and not grow weary. They will walk and not be faint." That's Isaiah 40, 31 from the New International Version of the Bible.
1: Do you think you might be allergic to a particular food? 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
0: Here's the weather forecast from IEC 100.3 FM. Mostly clear skies tonight, areas of fog, lows in the lower 50s, west winds to 15 miles an hour. Tomorrow, sunny skies, areas of fog in the morning, highs in the upper 60s, west winds to 15 miles an hour. And tomorrow night, partly cloudy, lows in the upper 40s, west winds to 15 miles an hour. I'm Patty Burchill. That's the weather forecast. 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
3: Let me tell you about the King, reigning above, powerful and mighty, came down to love. He sits on the throne, highly seated, for his blood has atoned. He's a roller of stones, can't you see? Let me tell you.

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Here's the weather outlook from IC 100.3 FM. Your Wednesday forecast is calling for sunny skies, areas of fog in the morning, highs in the upper 60s, west winds to 15 miles an hour. Wednesday night, partly cloudy, lows in the upper 40s, west winds to 15 miles an hour. And Thursday, mostly sunny in the morning, then becoming partly sunny, highs in the upper 60s with light winds. I'm Patty Burchill. That's the weather outlook. 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

0: 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And one, and two, and three.
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2: 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Here's the weather outlook from Icy 100.3 FM. Your Wednesday forecast is calling for sunny skies, areas of fog in the morning, highs in the upper 60s, west winds to 15 miles an hour. Wednesday night, partly cloudy, lows in the upper 40s, west winds to 15 miles an hour. And Thursday, mostly sunny in the morning, then becoming partly sunny, highs in the upper 60s with light winds. I'm Patty Burchill. That's the weather outlook. 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

0: I grew up in a normal home in a normal town. All of a sudden, everything got crazy. I didn't talk to anybody about the way I was feeling. I was scared and I was alone. I started drinking. I just didn't want to deal with what was happening in my life. I knew about AA, but thought I was too young. I found out I was wrong. If you have a problem with your drinking, why don't you give AA a call? Alcoholics Anonymous. It works. 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
3: 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Yeah, you, up there getting mad, acting like we're all out there making a million a game. But let me be real with you. This isn't the pros. It's school sports, and it's a game, our game. So please, let us play.
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2: Here's the weather outlook from IC 100.3 FM. Your Wednesday forecast is calling for sunny skies, areas of fog in the morning, highs in the upper 60s, west winds to 15 miles an hour. Wednesday night, partly cloudy, lows in the upper 40s, west winds to 15 miles an hour. And Thursday, mostly sunny in the morning, then becoming partly sunny, highs in the upper 60s with light winds. I'm Patty Burchill. That's the weather outlook. 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

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Here's the weather outlook from IC 100.3 FM. Your Wednesday forecast is calling for sunny skies, areas of fog in the morning, highs in the upper 60s, west winds to 15 miles an hour. Wednesday night, partly cloudy, lows in the upper 40s, west winds to 15 miles an hour. And Thursday, mostly sunny in the morning, then becoming partly sunny, highs in the upper 60s with light winds. I'm Patty Burchill. That's the weather outlook. 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
1: How many times have you simply needed someone to listen? 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But praise God, they have you in their lives, a fellow believer who will carry each other's burdens and in this way fulfill the law of Christ. Be that listening ear for someone today. 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As the author, Krista Tippett, once said, listening is about being present, not just being quiet.
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2: Here's the weather outlook from Icy 100.3 FM. Your Wednesday forecast is calling for sunny skies, areas of fog in the morning, highs in the upper 60s, west winds to 15 miles an hour. Wednesday night, partly cloudy, lows in the upper 40s, west winds to 15 miles an hour. And Thursday, mostly sunny in the morning, then becoming partly sunny, highs in the upper 60s with light winds. I'm Patty Burchill. That's the weather outlook. 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

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Here's the weather outlook from IC 100.3 FM. Your Wednesday forecast is calling for sunny skies, areas of fog in the morning, highs in the upper 60s, west winds to 15 miles an hour. Wednesday night, partly cloudy, lows in the upper 40s, west winds to 15 miles an hour. And Thursday, mostly sunny in the morning, then becoming partly sunny, highs in the upper 60s with light winds. I'm Patty Burchill. That's the weather outlook. 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
1: Here's the weather outlook from IC 100.3 FM. Your Wednesday forecast is calling for sunny skies, areas of fog in the morning, highs in the upper 60s, west winds to 15 miles an hour. Wednesday night, partly cloudy, lows in the upper 40s, west winds to 15 miles an hour. And Thursday, mostly sunny in the morning, then becoming partly sunny, highs in the upper 60s with light winds. I'm Patty Burchill. That's the weather outlook. 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

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Here's the weather outlook from IC 100.3 FM. Your Wednesday forecast is calling for sunny skies, areas of fog in the morning, highs in the upper 60s, west winds to 15 miles an hour. Wednesday night, partly cloudy, lows in the upper 40s, west winds to 15 miles an hour. And Thursday, mostly sunny in the morning, then becoming partly sunny, highs in the upper 60s with light winds. I'm Patty Burchill. That's the weather outlook. 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
1: 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Here's the weather outlook from Icy 100.3 FM. Your Wednesday forecast is calling for sunny skies, areas of fog in the morning, highs in the upper 60s, west winds to 15 miles an hour. Wednesday night, partly cloudy, lows in the upper 40s, west winds to 15 miles an hour. And Thursday, mostly sunny in the morning, then becoming partly sunny, highs in the upper 60s with light winds. I'm Patty Burchill. That's the weather outlook. 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

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Here's the weather outlook from IC 100.3 FM. Your Wednesday forecast is calling for sunny skies, areas of fog in the morning, highs in the upper 60s, west winds to 15 miles an hour. Wednesday night, partly cloudy, lows in the upper 40s, west winds to 15 miles an hour. And Thursday, mostly sunny in the morning, then becoming partly sunny, highs in the upper 60s with light winds. I'm Patty Burchill. That's the weather outlook. 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
1: How do you handle loneliness? It's a feeling we all struggle with from time to time. Some may try to fill their time with distractions like social media, Netflix, medication. But what are you left with when there's nothing to watch or when the bottle's empty? Jesus knew loneliness as well. Leading up to the cross, we see him in the Garden of Gethsemane, overwhelmed with emotion and praying to his Father, asking for another way. But in the end, he says, "Not my will, but yours be done." I think something we should learn from Jesus is that even in our darkest times, at the loneliest moments, God still has a plan and a will for our life. You are never alone. The creator of the universe resides in your heart, and he's more than happy to call it home.
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2: Here's the weather outlook from IC 100.3 FM. Your Wednesday forecast is calling for sunny skies, areas of fog in the morning, highs in the upper 60s, west winds to 15 miles an hour. Wednesday night, partly cloudy, lows in the upper 40s, west winds to 15 miles an hour. And Thursday, mostly sunny in the morning, then becoming partly sunny, highs in the upper 60s with light winds. I'm Patty Burchill. That's the weather outlook. 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

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Your Wednesday forecast is calling for sunny skies, areas of fog in the morning, highs in the upper 60s, west winds to 15 miles an hour. Wednesday night, partly cloudy, lows in the upper 40s, west winds to 15 miles an hour. And Thursday, mostly sunny in the morning, then becoming partly sunny, highs in the upper 60s with light winds. I'm Patty Burchill. That's the weather outlook. 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
5: Here's the weather outlook from Icy 100.3 FM. Your Wednesday forecast is calling for sunny skies, areas of fog in the morning, highs in the upper 60s, west winds to 15 miles an hour. Wednesday night, partly cloudy, lows in the upper 40s, west winds to 15 miles an hour. And Thursday, mostly sunny in the morning, then becoming partly sunny, highs in the upper 60s with light winds. I'm Patty Burchill. That's the weather outlook. 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
1: A very good morning out to you, Nome. My name is Cody. This is The Coffee Crew. I'm here to get your day started well. So keep it tuned right here on IC 100.3.

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Now, getting back to the music, we've got Jamie Grace starting us off with Follow You.

Well, it is time this morning to celebrate our birthdays. So sending out a very happy birthday to our locals this morning. Aggie Blanford, Lena Iatinik, Eric Lee, happy birthday to each of you. It's a great day for you. And just a couple of celebrity birthdays as well. Actress Mindy Kaling turns 47 this morning, known for playing Kelly in The Office and the voice of Disgust in Inside Out. And soccer player Lionel Messi turns 39 this morning as well. So happy birthday to everyone celebrating. We hope it's a great day for you. News and weather in just a few minutes. But right now, Mac Powell, the 99.

0: From the Christian News Radio Network, I'm Jim Miller. NBC News projects Brad Lander will win the Democratic primary for New York's 10th Congressional District. Lander was backed by Democratic Socialist New York City Mayor Zohran Mamdani, and he defeated incumbent Congressman Dan Goldman. Lander, one of a handful of candidates backed by Mamdani. With peace negotiations underway between the U.S. and Iran, Secretary of State Marco Rubio has kicked off a three-day visit to the Middle East. News Nation's Robert Sherman has more.
1: One of the things that's going to be top of mind amid all these discussions is regional security. That's why this visit is taking place in Bahrain, Kuwait, and the UAE, three American allies that all came under fire during the war and certainly have a lot of stake in the game, being right on the Gulf and right across from Iran. The memorandum of understanding is going to be a key talking point, according to the Secretary of State, especially what's in it and some of the agreements that are currently in place. That includes allowing UN investigators inside of Iran in order to look at their nuclear site.
0: President Trump says Iran has agreed to inspections, but Iranian leaders say there's no agreement on that issue. Things could get heated between President Trump and members of his own party when he travels to Capitol Hill today. Trump meeting with Republican senators to discuss two topics, the Save America Voting Act and the current Iran peace deal. Trump has expressed frustration with the stalled voting bill, which would require ID in order to vote. Senate Majority Leader John Thune has resisted Trump's calls to abolish or suspend the filibuster in order to get it through. And President Trump used a Mack Trucks plant in McCungie, Pennsylvania Tuesday to try to make the case that the economy is healthy and prices are dropping. Here's News Nation's Kelly Meyer.
2: The president's pledging the oil is dropping like a rock, as he puts it. And President Trump's over hour-long speech was really more of this 2024 campaign best of speech than a midterms pitch, but he did hit on jobs, prescription drug costs, and energy. President Trump really trying to prove here that he is focusing on this, that he is trying to prove to these Pennsylvanians he's tackling this issue. So I imagine there will be many more stops in Pennsylvania ahead of November.
0: A new poll from Franklin and Marshall shows the president's approval rating in Pennsylvania has dropped to just 29%. The protesters involved in a shooting at an ICE detention center south of Dallas last year being sentenced. Benjamin Song, the man accused of opening fire and striking a police officer, gets a 100-year sentence. Handful of others accused of aiding Song, sentenced to 50 years behind bars on terrorism charges. One of the defendants who wasn't present at the protest itself received a 30 years in prison sentence. FIFA has confirmed that President Trump will attend the World Cup final in New Jersey. President Trump will present the World Cup trophy to the winning team following the game at MetLife Stadium July the 19th. From Christian News Radio Network, I'm Jim Miller. To hear this and other reports on demand, visit ChristianNewsRadio.org.
3: With Alaska News, I'm Patty Burchill. The Juneau Community Foundation is giving the Alaska Legislature 16 two-bedroom apartments as part of a long-term effort to keep the state's capital in Juneau. Members of the House Senate Legislative Council voted unanimously to accept the apartments, which are spread across two fourplexes and one eightplex in the Star Hill and Chicken Ridge neighborhoods, respectively. Under the terms of the donation, the Juneau Community Foundation will buy the three new buildings, renovate them, and turn them over to legislature once the renovations are complete. 57 of the legislature's 60 members do not live permanently in Juneau. There will be 49 legislative housing units when the renovations finish. Reed Stoops, a lobbyist, is a member of the board of the Juneau Community Foundation and helped organize the latest housing donation. The ultimate goal is to give the legislature more housing options to keep legislative sessions in Juneau, especially during special sessions, he said. The legislature has not yet decided how much rent it will charge legislators who live in the new apartments. Legislators living in the assembly building are charged market rate rents based on the size of the apartment. And an environmental group has sued the Trump administration over its failure to grant Endangered Species Act protections to sunflower sea stars, a keynote Pacific Ocean species that lost 90% of its population since 2013 to a wasting disease. The Center for Biological Diversity, in its lawsuit filed Monday in U.S. District Court for the Northern District of California, accused the National Oceanic and Atmospheric Administration of illegally delaying endangered and threatened listings for the giant sea stars. Sunflower sea stars are among the world's biggest sea stars, growing up to 3 feet across and with as many as 24 arms. The multicolored sea stars are important to marine habitats and fisheries because they eat sea urchins that, if left unchecked, can mow down kelp forests that fish need. The wasting disease, which turns sea stars to glutinous blobs, has been most severe in the southern part of the sunflower sea stars range. In California, the species is considered functionally extinct, according to the California Ocean Protection Council. In Alaska, hotspots for the wasting disease, which affects sunflower sea stars and other species, included the Kenai Peninsula's Kachemak Bay and Katmai National Park and Preserve along the Alaska Peninsula. There's ongoing research that points to possible tools to help sunflower sea stars recover. And that's Alaska News.
4: With Sports Shorts, I'm Cody. And some World Cup news. The Portugal camp suffered through days of Cristiano Ronaldo discourse ahead of the clash with Uzbekistan in Houston. The story goes that Ronaldo, obsessed with his own image and scoring in a record 6th World Cup, refused to be dropped from the starting lineup even though he's past his prime. And yet, getting the ball to Ronaldo worked quite well in the early goings against an overmatched Uzbekistan side that opted for a low block and pray strategy before the first hydration break. By that time, it was 2-0 Portugal, and Ronaldo had joined the goal-scoring party already started by Messi, Mbappe, and Haaland, setting a number of his own world records. And England was feeling good after their win last week, but Ghana showed them the road to the finals won't be so easy. Despite having possession of the ball for nearly 79% of the match, England failed to score once as Ghana held England to a 0-0 draw. And that's Sports Shorts. And here's your Coffee Crew weather forecast for today. Sunny skies, areas of fog in the morning, highs in the upper 60s. West winds to 15. Tonight, partly cloudy, lows in the lower 50s, northwest winds to 15. And tomorrow, mostly sunny in the morning, becoming partly sunny, highs in the upper 60s, light winds. Currently, it's about 47 degrees outside under sunny skies, a light wind coming in at 5 miles an hour, and the sun rose at 4:21, will set tonight at 1:47. Giving us 21 hours, 26 minutes of daylight. Up next, Lindy, this is Move.

Our first story this morning. Toy Story 5 just came out, and if you saw it all the way through to the end of the credits, then you might have seen the production baby credits. I have not seen the movie, so I have not seen these credits yet. But Pixar actually invented the production baby's credits with its very first appearance at the end of the original Toy Story in 1995. The studio wanted a way to commemorate the personal milestones and intensive sacrifices of the crew over the film's grueling four-year development. The tradition has continued uninterrupted through the sequels. The first Toy Story had a modest list of just 23 names on the production baby list. Toy Story 2 had 28 names. Toy Story 3 had a much longer list of production baby names, and Toy Story 4 went up to 40 babies born during development. Toy Story 5 does continue the tradition of the production baby count. I don't have the number of names for Toy Story 5, but one can assume that the list has increased even further because movies just take longer to make, right? 4 to 6 years to complete a movie. The original, and what's even more interesting now is that the production babies from Toy Story 1 are now into their careers, right? Some of them animators. I'm not sure if any of them worked on the new Toy Story. That'll be a story I'm sure will come later. But it's crazy to think that those original production babies could now be working on Toy Story 5 and might even have their own production babies. Up next, Audio Adrenaline Will Not Fade.

Our next story here. Everyone knows how elephants are like the gentle giants of the world, but that only lasts until they're hungry. A hungry elephant redefined breaking and entering after ramming through the wall of a Thai family's home and eating their food. The incident happened around 2 a.m. when a husband and wife were woken up by a strange and loud noise. They rushed to the kitchen and saw an Asian elephant with giant tusks rummaging around in their pantry with its trunk. The husband shooed away the intruder, which disappeared into the forest. News and weather in just a few minutes, but right now, Tasha Layton, meet me in the valley.

0: With Alaska News, I'm Patty Burchill. The Juneau Community Foundation is giving the Alaska Legislature 16 two-bedroom apartments as part of a long-term effort to keep the state's capital in Juneau. Members of the House-Senate Legislative Council voted unanimously to accept the apartments, which are spread across two fourplexes and one eightplex in the Star Hill and Chicken Ridge neighborhoods, respectively. Under the terms of the donation, the Juneau Community Foundation will buy the three new buildings, renovate them, and turn them over to legislature once the renovations are complete. 57 of the legislature's 60 members do not live permanently in Juneau. There will be 49 legislative housing units when the renovations finish. Reed Stoops, a lobbyist, is a member of the board of the Juneau Community Foundation and helped organize the latest housing donation. The ultimate goal is to give the legislature more housing options to keep legislative sessions in Juneau, especially during special sessions, he said. The legislature has not yet decided how much rent it will charge legislators who live in the new apartments. Legislators living in the assembly building are charged market rate rents based on the size of the apartment. And an environmental group has sued the Trump administration over its failure to grant Endangered Species Act protections to sunflower sea stars, a keynote Pacific Ocean species that lost 90% of its population since 2013 to a wasting disease. The Center for Biological Diversity, in its lawsuit filed Monday in U.S. District Court for the Northern District of California, accused the National Oceanic and Atmospheric Administration of illegally delaying endangered and threatened listings for the giant sea stars. Sunflower sea stars are among the world's biggest sea stars, growing up to 3 feet across and with as many as 24 arms. The multicolored sea stars are important to marine habitats and fisheries because they eat sea urchins that, if left unchecked, can mow down kelp forests that fish need. The wasting disease, which turns sea stars to glutinous blobs, has been most severe in the southern part of the sunflower sea stars range. In California, the species is considered functionally extinct, according to the California Ocean Protection Council. In Alaska, hotspots for the wasting disease, which affects sunflower sea stars and other species, included the Kenai Peninsula's Kachemak Bay and Katmai National Park and Preserve along the Alaska Peninsula. There's ongoing research that points to possible tools to help sunflower sea stars recover. And that's Alaska News.
1: The Wall Street Business Report, I'm Bill Alexander. President Donald Trump visited a Mack truck facility in the swing state of Pennsylvania on Tuesday, attempting to shift attention to the U.S. economy in his first major public event outside the nation's capital since he signed an interim agreement to end the Iran war. President Trump and Vice President Vance say their interim deal to end the war with Iran will deliver a financial windfall to American farmers. But the Iranians deny it. Sanctions experts are now saying they're trying to figure out how billions of dollars worth of Iranian assets would make their way to the American heartland from the escrow accounts where they have been locked for years by U.S. sanctions. The U.S. Supreme Court on Tuesday ruled that ExxonMobil can sue Cuban state-owned companies in American courts over property on the island nation that was seized after Fidel Castro took power. And the National Hockey League is exploring potential expansion in Texas, in Houston, or Austin. For the Wall Street Business Report, I'm Bill Alexander in Washington.

With Sports Shorts, I'm Cody. And some World Cup news. The Portugal camp suffered through days of Cristiano Ronaldo discourse ahead of the clash with Uzbekistan in Houston. The story goes that Ronaldo, obsessed with his own image and scoring in a record 6th World Cup, refused to be dropped from the starting lineup even though he's past his prime. And yet, getting the ball to Ronaldo worked quite well in the early goings against an overmatched Uzbekistan side that opted for a low block and pray strategy before the first hydration break. By that time, it was 2-0 Portugal, and Ronaldo had joined the goal-scoring party already started by Messi, Mbappe, and Haaland, setting a number of his own world records. And England was feeling good after their win last week, but Ghana showed them the road to the finals won't be so easy. Despite having possession of the ball for nearly 79% of the match, England failed to score once as Ghana held England to a 0-0 draw. And that's Sports Shorts. And here's your Coffee Crew weather forecast for today. Sunny skies, areas of fog in the morning, highs in the upper 60s. West winds to 15. Tonight, partly cloudy, lows in the lower 50s, northwest winds to 15. And tomorrow, mostly sunny in the morning, becoming partly sunny, highs in the upper 60s, light winds. Currently, it's about 48 degrees outside. Under slightly foggy skies, a west wind coming in at 5 miles an hour, and the sun rose at 4:21, will set tonight at 1:47, giving us 21 hours, 26 minutes of daylight. Up next, Phillips, Greg, and Dean, this is Just One.

Our final story for the first hour here. The 2026 Luling Watermelon Thump begins Thursday in Luling, Texas, which is about 25 miles east of San Antonio. Participants will partake in some watermelon seed spitting, melon eating matches, and more. The Thump Queen will also be crowned. But why Watermelon Thump? Why the name? Well, in 1954, a principal at an elementary school proposed the idea of a celebration to honor watermelon growers and promote the Luling Watermelon Market. A contest was held to name the event, and the winner was a young man from Luling High School who named it Watermelon Thump. So there you go. A good as origin as any. Up next, Unspoken, God Help Me.

Well, that will wrap up the first hour of The Coffee Crew. Got another hour coming up in just a few minutes, and it's taking us there. Jordan St. Cyr, Help.

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1: A very good morning out to you, Nome. My name is Cody. This is the Coffee Crew. I'm here to get your day started well, so keep it tuned right here on IC 100.3 FM.

A very good morning out to you. Got a few things going on around town I want to let you know about to get our day started. The Kaguya Kazkappa Book Library hosts Story Hour for children ages 3 to 7 every Tuesday morning at 10:30 at the library. They read lots of stories, and each child can make a craft to take home. 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Up next, Emerson Day, Get Behind Me.

0: down.
1: Well, it is time this morning to celebrate our birthdays. So, sending out a very happy birthday to our locals, Aggie Blanford, Lena Iatenik, and Eric Lee. Happy birthday to each of you. Just a couple of celebrity birthdays. Actress Mindy Kaling turns 47, known for Kelly in The Office and voicing Disgust in the Inside Out movies. And Lionel Messi turns 39 this morning as well. So happy birthday to everyone celebrating. We hope it's a great day for you. News and weather in just a few minutes. But right now, for King and Country, World on Fire.

0: From Christian News Radio Network, I'm Jim Miller. NBC News projects Brad Lander will win the Democratic primary for New York's 10th Congressional District. Lander was backed by Democratic Socialist New York City Mayor Zohran Mamdani, and he defeated incumbent Congressman Dan Goldman. Lander, one of a handful of candidates backed by Mamdani. With peace negotiations underway between the U.S. and Iran, Secretary of State Marco Rubio has kicked off a three-day visit to the Middle East. News Nation's Robert Sherman has more.
1: One of the things that's going to be top of mind amid all these discussions is regional security. That's why this visit is taking place in Bahrain, Kuwait, and the UAE, three American allies that all came under fire during the war and certainly have a lot of stake in the game, being right on the Gulf and right across from Iran. The memorandum of understanding is going to be a key talking point, according to the Secretary of State, especially what's in it and some of the agreements that are currently in place. That includes allowing UN investigators inside of Iran in order to look at their nuclear site.
0: President Trump says Iran has agreed to inspections, but Iranian leaders say there's no agreement on that issue. Things could get heated between President Trump and members of his own party when he travels to Capitol Hill today. Trump meeting with Republican senators to discuss two topics, the Save America Voting Act and the current Iran peace deal. Trump has expressed frustration with the stalled voting bill, which would require ID in order to vote. Senate Majority Leader John Thune has resisted Trump's calls to abolish or suspend the filibuster in order to get it through. And President Trump used a Mack Trucks plant in McCungie, Pennsylvania Tuesday to try to make the case that the economy is healthy and prices are dropping. Here's News Nation's Kelly Meyer.
2: The president's pledging that oil is dropping like a rock, as he puts it. And President Trump's over hour-long speech was really more of this 2024 campaign best of speech than a midterms pitch, but he did hit on jobs, prescription drug costs, and energy. President Trump really trying to prove here that he is focusing on this, that he is trying to prove to these Pennsylvanians he's tackling this issue. So I imagine there will be many more stops in Pennsylvania ahead of November.
0: A new poll from Franklin and Marshall shows the president's approval rating in Pennsylvania has dropped to just 29%. The protesters involved in a shooting at an ICE detention center south of Dallas last year being sentenced. Benjamin Song, the man accused of opening fire and striking a police officer, gets a 100-year sentence. Handful of others accused of aiding Song, sentenced to 50 years behind bars and terrorism charges. One of the defendants who wasn't present at the protest itself received a 30 years in prison sentence. FIFA has confirmed that President Trump will attend the World Cup final in New Jersey. President Trump will present the World Cup trophy to the winning team following the game at MetLife Stadium July the 19th. From Christian News Radio Network, I'm Jim Miller. To hear this and other reports on demand, visit ChristianNewsRadio.org.
3: With Alaska News, I'm Patty Burchill. The Juneau Community Foundation is giving the Alaska Legislature 16 two-bedroom apartments as part of a long-term effort to keep the state's capital in Juneau. Members of the House Senate Legislative Council voted unanimously to accept the apartments, which are spread across two fourplexes and one eightplex in the Star Hill and Chicken Ridge neighborhoods, respectively. Under the terms of the donation, the Juneau Community Foundation will buy the three new buildings, renovate them, and turn them over to legislature once the renovations are complete. 57 of the legislature's 60 members do not live permanently in Juneau. There will be 49 legislative housing units when the renovations finish. Reed Stoops, a lobbyist, is a member of the board of the Juneau Community Foundation and helped organize the latest housing donation. The ultimate goal is to give the legislature more housing options to keep legislative sessions in Juneau, especially during special sessions, he said. The legislature has not yet decided how much rent it will charge legislators who live in the new apartments. Legislators living in the assembly building are charged market rate rents based on the size of the apartment. And an environmental group has sued the Trump administration over its failure to grant Endangered Species Act protections to sunflower sea stars, a keynote Pacific Ocean species that lost 90% of its population since 2013 to a wasting disease. The Center for Biological Diversity, in its lawsuit filed Monday in U.S. District Court for the Northern District of California, accused the National Oceanic and Atmospheric Administration of illegally delaying endangered and threatened listings for the giant sea stars. Sunflower sea stars are among the world's biggest sea stars, growing up to 3 feet across and with as many as 24 arms. The multicolored sea stars are important to marine habitats and fisheries because they eat sea urchins that, if left unchecked, can mow down kelp forests that fish need. The wasting disease, which turns sea stars to glutinous blobs, has been most severe in the southern part of the sunflower sea stars range. In California, the species is considered functionally extinct, according to the California Ocean Protection Council. In Alaska, hotspots for the wasting disease, which affects sunflower sea stars and other species, included the Kenai Peninsula's Kachemak Bay and Katmai National Park and Preserve along the Alaska Peninsula. There's ongoing research that points to possible tools to help sunflower sea stars recover. And that's Alaska News.
4: With Sports Shorts, I'm Cody. And some World Cup news. The Portugal camp suffered through days of Cristiano Ronaldo discourse ahead of the clash with Uzbekistan in Houston. The story goes that Ronaldo, obsessed with his own image and scoring in a record sixth World Cup, refused to be dropped from the starting lineup even though he's past his prime. And yet, getting the ball to Ronaldo worked quite well in the early goings against an overmatched Uzbekistan side that opted for a low block and pray strategy before the first hydration break. By that time, it was 2-0 Portugal, and Ronaldo had joined the goal-scoring party already started by Messi, Mbappe, and Haaland, setting a number of his own world records. And England was feeling good after their win last week. But Ghana showed them the road to the finals won't be so easy. Despite having possession of the ball for nearly 79% of the match, England failed to score once as Ghana held England to a 0-0 draw. And that's Sports Shorts. And here's your Coffee Crew weather forecast for today. Sunny skies with areas of fog in the morning, highs in the upper 60s, west winds to 15. Tonight, partly cloudy, lows in the lower 50s, northwest winds to 15. And tomorrow, mostly sunny in the morning, becoming partly sunny, highs in the upper 60s, light winds. Currently, it's about 50 degrees outside under slightly foggy skies, a west wind coming in at 5 miles an hour. The sun rose at 4:21, will set tonight at 1:47, giving us 21 hours, 26 minutes of daylight. Up next, Jamie McDonald, Left It in the River.

Our next story here, the 2026 ASCE Civil Engineering Student Championships begins tomorrow at Fairmont State University in West Virginia, formerly known as the National Concrete Canoe Competition. Teams, they should have stuck with the first name, teams from around the U.S. compete in a competition which provides students with a practical application of the engineering principles they learn in the classroom, along with important team and project management skills. While concrete has become the most widely used building material in the world, it remains a mystery to many. However, the use of concrete in floating vessels is not new. In fact, the history of concrete boat building dates back to 1848 when Joseph Louis Lambot built thin-walled reinforced concrete boats for use at his estate in France. Concrete was also used to build barges during World War II to replace scarce steel supplies. So, you know, concrete boats in general, not that new. But yeah, this competition involves using concrete to make, seafaring vessels. Up next, Seth Schluter, Valley of Worship.

And when it led me to the cross, only then I understood.

And today's verse from God's Word is 2 Thessalonians 3:3. But the Lord is faithful, and he will strengthen you and protect you from the evil one. That's 2 Thessalonians 3:3 from the New International Version of the Bible. News and weather in just a few minutes, but right now, Cade Thompson, That's What the Cross is For.

0: With Alaska News, I'm Patty Birchall. The Juneau Community Foundation is giving the Alaska Legislature 16 two-bedroom apartments as part of a long-term effort to keep the state's capital in Juneau. Members of the House Senate Legislative Council voted unanimously to accept the apartments, which are spread across two fourplexes and one eightplex in the Star Hill and Chicken Ridge neighborhoods, respectively. Under the terms of the donation, the Juneau Community Foundation will buy the three new buildings, renovate them, and turn them over to legislature once the renovations are complete. 57 of the legislature's 60 members do not live permanently in Juneau. There will be 49 legislative housing units when the renovations finish. Reed Stoops, a lobbyist, is a member of the board of the Juneau Community Foundation and helped organize the latest housing donation. The ultimate goal is to give the legislature more housing options to keep legislative sessions in Juneau, especially during special sessions, he said. The legislature has not yet decided how much rent it will charge legislators who live in the new apartments. Legislators living in the assembly building are charged market rate rents based on the size of the apartment. And an environmental group has sued the Trump administration over its failure to grant Endangered Species Act protections to sunflower sea stars, a keynote Pacific Ocean species that lost 90% of its population since 2013 to a wasting disease. The Center for Biological Diversity, in its lawsuit filed Monday in U.S. District Court for the Northern District of California, accused the National Oceanic and Atmospheric Administration of illegally delaying endangered and threatened listings for the giant sea stars. Sunflower sea stars are among the world's biggest sea stars, growing up to 3 feet across and with as many as 24 arms. The multicolored sea stars are important to marine habitats and fisheries because they eat sea urchins that, if left unchecked, can mow down kelp forests that fish need. The wasting disease, which turns sea stars to glutinous blobs, has been most severe in the southern part of the sunflower sea stars range. In California, the species is considered functionally extinct, according to the California Ocean Protection Council. In Alaska, hotspots for the wasting disease, which affects sunflower sea stars and other species, included the Kenai Peninsula's Kachemak Bay and Katmai National Park and Preserve along the Alaska Peninsula. There's ongoing research that points to possible tools to help sunflower sea stars recover. And that's Alaska News.
1: With Sports Shorts, I'm Cody. And some World Cup news. The Portugal camp suffered through days of Cristiano Ronaldo discourse ahead of the clash with Uzbekistan in Houston. The story goes that Ronaldo, obsessed with his own image and scoring in a record sixth World Cup, refused to be dropped from the starting lineup even though he's past his prime. And yet, getting the ball to Ronaldo worked quite well in the early goings against an overmatched Uzbekistan side that opted for a low block and pray strategy before the first hydration break. By that time, it was 2-0 Portugal, and Ronaldo had joined the goal-scoring party already started by Messi, Mbappe, and Haaland, setting a number of his own world records. And England was feeling good after their win last week, but Ghana showed them the road to the finals won't be so easy. Despite having possession of the ball for nearly 79% of the match, England failed to score once as Ghana held England to a 0-0 draw. And that's Sports Shorts. And here's your Coffee Crew weather forecast. For today, sunny skies, areas of fog in the morning, highs in the upper 60s, west winds to 15. Tonight, partly cloudy, lows in the lower 50s, northwest winds to 15. And tomorrow, mostly sunny in the morning, becoming partly sunny, highs in the upper 60s, light winds. Currently, it's about 50 degrees outside under slightly foggy skies, a west wind coming in at 5 miles an hour, and the sun rose at 4:21, will set tonight at 1:47, giving us 21 hours, 26 minutes of daylight. Up next, Disciple, this is Dawning of Deliverance.

Want to take a minute here, look at a little bit of history, see a couple of things that happened on this day, starting in 1497, when the first recorded sighting of North America by a European took place when explorer John Cabot, on a voyage for England, spotted land, probably in present-day Canada somewhere. He claimed the piece of land for England, which is now Newfoundland. And in 1951, the first color television broadcast, CBS, transmitted Premiere from New York City, and through stations in Washington, D.C., Baltimore, and Philadelphia, sales of color TV sets caught up with those of black and white sets around 1970, 19 years after this first color broadcast. Just a couple things there that happened on this day in history. Up next, Ryan Stevenson, Reflection of You.

That will do it for the Coffee Crew this morning. I'll be live again tomorrow to get your day started well. Taking us over the top of the hour, Danny Gokey, Wanted.

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1: Here's your weather forecast from IC 100.3 FM. Today, sunny, areas of fog in the morning, highs in the upper 60s, west winds to 15. Tonight, partly cloudy, lows in the lower 50s, northwest winds to 15. And tomorrow, mostly sunny in the morning, becoming partly sunny, highs in the upper 60s, light winds. I'm Cody, and that's your weather forecast. 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

0: 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Keith Green, Randy Stonehill, Michael Card, Sandy Patty, Whiteheart, Petra, Amy Grant, and more. It's Retro Gold, Saturday afternoons at 2 on IC 100.3 FM. 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
2: This is the Alaska Department of Fish and Game in Nome with an informational update for Norton Sound salmon, subsistence schedules, and crab fisheries. Subsistence fishermen are reminded that a subsistence fishing permit is required to retain salmon caught while subsistence fishing in the Port Clarence District and the Cape Woolley, Nome, Gullivan, and Elam subdistricts. The Cape Woolley area has been included in the Nome subdistrict subsistence permit this year and is not a standalone permit as in previous years. In the Nome subdistrict, the subsistence fishing schedule will go into effect June 15th. Marine waters east of Cape Nome will be open 7 days per week. Marine waters west of Cape Nome and the fresh waters of the Nome subdistrict will close to gillnet fishing at 6 p.m. on Monday, June 15th. Gillnet subsistence fishing will reopen at 6 p.m. on Wednesday, June 17th, and will be on a weekly schedule of 6 p.m. Wednesdays until 6 p.m. on Mondays. Also effective June 15th, beach seines, dip nets, and cast nets may be used for salmon and are open in all subsistence net fishing areas of the Norton Sound District whenever the subsistence gillnet fishing is open. Unless closed by emergency order, beach seining will remain open during the gillnet fishing periods through August 15th. Beginning June 15th in the Shaktulik and Unicle areas, subdistricts 5 and 6, marine and fresh waters will close to conserve king salmon in an effort to achieve escapement goals. The Unicle River drainage downstream from the North River and all the North River drainage will close to all subsistence fishing, except for dip nets and cast nets. Any king salmon caught in a cast net or dip net must be immediately returned to the water unharmed. Set gill nets with a mesh size of 4 inches or less may continue to be fished in the Unicle River drainage upstream of the North River confluence to target non-salmon species. Beach seining for salmon in all of subdistricts 5 and 6 waters is closed. The Pilgrim River will be open to net fishing with an annual household limit of 3 kings and 25 sockeye salmon. Additionally, Port Clarence waters will be open for 24 hours per day, 7 days per week, with standard gear requirements. If escapement projections indicate the Pilgrim River escapement goal range of 6,800 to 36,000 sockeye salmon will be attained, the department may liberalize the household limit for sockeye salmon in future announcements. The summer season commercial crab open access and CDQ fisheries will open at noon on June 15th. Herring fishing for bait is currently open in southern Norton Sound. Fishermen are reminded that they must ensure they have a market prior to engaging in commercial fishing activities. For any questions regarding the upcoming fishing season, please call Fish and Game in Nome at 907-443-5167 or 1-800-560-2271. This has been an informational update from the Alaska Department of Fish and Game in Nome. Hey, stay safe out there and good luck.
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0: The next Nome tide will be a high tide at 1:28 p.m.
4: followed by a low tide at 8:48 p.m. The marine forecast for Western Alaska coastal waters out to 15 nautical miles posted at 3:46 a.m. Wednesday, June 24th, outlook to Thursday. Zone 2803, quick packed Cape Stevens. Today, west winds 15 knots, seas 3 feet subsiding, fog. Tonight, northwest winds 15 knots, seas 2 feet. Thursday, northwest winds 10 knots, seas 2 feet. Zone 2804, Cape Stevens to Moses Point. Today, southwest winds 10 knots, seas 2 feet, fog. Tonight, southwest winds 10 knots, seas 2 feet. Thursday, southwest winds 5 knots, seas 1 foot. Zone 2805, Moses Point to Sledge Island. Today, west winds 15 knots, seas 3 feet, fog. Tonight, west winds 15 knots, seas 3 feet. Thursday, northwest winds 10 knots, seas 3 feet. Zone 2806, Sledge Island to Wales. Today, southwest winds 10 knots, seas 2 feet, fog. Tonight, southwest winds 15 knots, seas 3 feet. Thursday, northwest winds 15 knots, seas 2 feet.
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0: Eric Minor and Cannon, that was Save the Hero, right here on your back-to-back Christian hit station, Icy 100.3 FM. So Toy Story 5 debuted over the weekend. It's making all the money. And what's interesting about the credits at the end of the movie, no spoilers here, but if you stick around for the end of the credits, you might see the production babies section. This is something that Pixar actually invented. The production babies credits. They started it with the first Toy Story back in 1995 as a way to commemorate the personal milestones and intensive sacrifices of the crew over the film's grueling 4-year development. That tradition has continued uninterrupted through the sequels. The first movie, Toy Story 1, had a list of 23 names. Toy Story 2 had 28. Toy Story 3 had an even longer list. Toy Story 4 had 40 production babies born during development of the movie. I'm not sure how many are in Toy Story 5 because the movie just came out. But it does continue this tradition of the production babies credits. And what's crazy is that if you were a production baby on Toy Story 1, right, you could have been on those credits in the first movie and then grown up, started an animation career, and may have even worked on Toy Story 5 and had your own production baby in the credits of Toy Story 5. I don't think that's happened. It feels like a story that would have come out already, but it's possible, right? The time distance there makes it possible, though not very likely. Can you pass the ketchup, honey?
1: Dinner conversation can be tough, like getting ketchup out of a bottle.
0: So, Amber, what happened at school today?
2: Oh, nothing.
0: Really?
1: But having regular dinner together gives kids a better chance to thrive.
0: Anybody act stuck up today? Kind of like this ketchup?
2: Yeah, Chloe is. She says that I'm taking sides with Jordan and Zoe. Here, Dad, let me get that.
1: Family dinner is just one way to help your family thrive. For more tips, visit facebook.com/makeevery.
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0: Here's your weather forecast from IC 100.3 FM. Today, sunny, areas of fog in the morning, highs in the upper 60s, west winds to 15. Tonight, partly cloudy, lows in the lower 50s, northwest winds to 15. And tomorrow, mostly sunny in the morning, becoming partly sunny, highs in the upper 60s, light winds. I'm Cody, and that's your weather forecast. 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
2: Hi, I'm Johnny Erickson Tata to tell you about a fascinating man we met in Brazil. Plácido was a successful painter who rendered beautiful works of art, but when he had a stroke, it ended his painting career. With the loss of his profession and no family to lean on for support, Plácido was forced to become homeless on the streets of Rio de Janeiro, where he became very discouraged. When he learned that our Wheels for the World team was in town, he was so happy to receive a wheelchair and a Bible. What's more, when he learned about my story and how I am able to paint with my mouth, despite my quadriplegia, it gave him such joy. He left our Wheels team beaming and smiling from newfound hope. Psalm 69 says, "Let all who seek God's help be encouraged, for the Lord hears the cries of the needy." 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
1: Here's your weather forecast from IC 100.3 FM. Today, sunny, areas of fog in the morning, highs in the upper 60s, west winds to 15. Tonight, partly cloudy, lows in the lower 50s, northwest winds to 15. And tomorrow, mostly sunny in the morning, becoming partly sunny, highs in the upper 60s, light winds. I'm Cody, and that's your weather forecast. 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

0: Our veterans and fishermen are vital to Alaska's well-being, and Senator Dan S. Sullivan has been fighting for them. Retired Navy SEAL Lottie Shaw.
1: Senator Sullivan, as a veteran, goes above and beyond the call of duty. 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
0: And fighting for those like Bristol Bay fisherman Mike Ferris.
2: 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I appreciate Senator Sullivan introducing the Bycatch Reduction and Research Act so we thoroughly understand what's going on with these fisheries, not only supporting me, but my family and future generations.
0: Call and tell Senator Sullivan to keep fighting to protect our veterans and fishermen. 907-271-5915. 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
3: Before D.L. Moody became the greatest evangelist of the 19th century, he ran a storefront Sunday school to reach some of the street kids of Chicago. The story is told of one tough little guy who was seen on Sunday after Sunday. He lived a long way from the destination. I mean, one brutally cold and snowy Chicago day, one man saw that boy walking into the wind, making his usual Sunday morning journey to Mr. Moody's Sunday school. And he asked the boy why he would make that effort every Sunday, even on a day when no one else was out, especially when he passed by a lot of churches that were a lot closer to his home. The boy's explanation was pretty clear and pretty simple. "I go there, mister, because they really make a fella feel loved there." I'm Ron Hutchcraft, and I want to have a word with you today about a leader's real assignment. The first portrait of Jesus I can ever remember seeing as a child was one that portrays him as the good shepherd. Maybe you've seen it. He's got sheep following him closely and this one little lamb cuddled in his arms. And interestingly enough, now that I'm in Christian leadership, I realize that picture is also what I'm supposed to be about. And you too, if God's entrusted you with any kind of influence or direction in people's lives, your template is supposed to be that of a shepherd of whom people say, "He or she sure makes a person feel loved." Listen to 1 Peter 5, beginning with verse 2. It's a word for today from the Word of God, and it's a picture of leadership worth planting deeply in your heart. Writing to those in leadership, God says, "Be shepherds of God's flock that is under your care, serving as overseers." Well, quick time out here. Notice whose sheep your people are. Your children are. They are God's. They're not yours. Don't ever start acting like they're yours. And notice, too, that they are given to you to be under your care, not under your thumb. Peter goes on, "Not because you must, but because you are willing. Not greedy for money, but eager to serve. Not lording it over those entrusted to you, but being examples to the flock." Okay, so what's the biblical picture of being a leader? Right, shepherding, leading the sheep, not lording it over them. Loving the sheep, not using them for your own ends. Modeling, more than demanding. So if you're a shepherd, what should you be doing? Well, a shepherd always leads the sheep to what they need. If you've been entrusted with people to lead, it's your job to gently direct them to what they need emotionally and spiritually and physically and mentally, and to know when they need encouraging and when they need correcting and when they just need loving. Christian leadership's all about you meeting their needs, not them meeting yours. Shepherding also means keeping your sheep from wandering, establishing clear boundaries, pulling them back at the first sign of wandering. Being a shepherd also means protecting your sheep from the enemy. A few verses later in this passage, Peter talks about resisting the roaring lion who's looking for someone to devour. It's a Christian leader's job to keep his eyes open for where Satan might get in and then to defend his flock from the stalking of the lion. And Jesus taught us one other thing the Good Shepherd does. He said he calls his own sheep by name. I love that. In other words, if you're a good shepherd, you will give each of his sheep individual attention, the kind that street kid in Chicago must have felt at D.L. Moody Sunday School. Make each one feel like they are the most important person in the world when they are with you. There's nobody else for you right now. You're all focused on them. And don't treat them just like another nameless face in the flock. Jesus was a shepherd. Now he's called you to be one, trusting you with some of the sheep he died for. Your children, your grandchildren, your church, your Bible study, all those people under your leadership. Is leadership worth the price you pay? Listen to the bottom line in 1 Peter 5:4. And when the chief shepherd appears, you will receive the crown of glory that will never fade away.
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0: Joseph O'Brien with number two on the charts, Trust Fall, right here on your back-to-back Christian hit station, IC 100.3 FM. Our next story this morning, you know, elephants have this reputation as the gentle giants, right, with perfect memory, right? They're massive, but they wouldn't hurt a fly. Well, that only lasts until they're hungry, as it turns out. A hungry elephant redefined breaking and entering after ramming through the wall of a family's home in Thailand. It broke through the wall and then just started eating the food. The incident happened at around 2 a.m. as well, when a husband and wife were woken up by the noise of this wall being broken down. They rushed to the kitchen and saw an Asian elephant with giant tusks rummaging around in their pantry with its trunk. The husband managed to shoo away the intruder, which disappeared into the forest.
1: My grandma does this thing when she hugs me. 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The prayers of family, friends, and even strangers gave her courage, serenity, and strength.
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0: Here's your weather forecast from IC 100.3 FM. Today, sunny, areas of fog in the morning, highs in the upper 60s, west winds to 15. Tonight, partly cloudy, lows in the lower 50s, northwest winds to 15. And tomorrow, mostly sunny in the morning, becoming partly sunny, highs in the upper 60s, light winds. I'm Cody, and that's your weather forecast. 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
1: God's word for us today, for the grace of God has appeared that offers salvation to all people. It teaches us to say no to ungodliness and worldly passions and to live self-controlled, upright, and godly lives in this present age, Titus 2, 11-12. Our Bible study that meets in our home on Thursdays has been studying the book of Titus. While one of the smaller books in the Bible, it powerfully provides us theological distinctions like this verse regarding salvation. Since the grace of God has appeared and the offer of salvation is before you today, what are the next steps? Titus instructs us in the next steps if we have accepted the offer of salvation. Just say no. If you have said yes to Jesus, you must also say no to all unworldly godliness. Easy? Nope. Every day we must say no to a multitude of passions by living godly lives. Let's instead strive to live self-controlled, upright, and godly lives this week. Saying yes to Jesus requires us to say no to the world. This is Dr. Keith Hamilton, Alaska Christian College's president, reminding you that because he lives, you can face tomorrow.

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1: Here's your weather forecast from IC 100.3 FM. Today, sunny, areas of fog in the morning, highs in the upper 60s, west winds to 15. Tonight, partly cloudy, lows in the lower 50s, northwest winds to 15. And tomorrow, mostly sunny in the morning, becoming partly sunny, highs in the upper 60s, light winds. I'm Cody, and that's your weather forecast. 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

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That was Sean Rodriguez, Just Like God. 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

0: We the Kingdom, Won't He Do It, right here on your back-to-back Christian hit station, AC 100.3 FM. Our final story this morning, the 2026 Luling Watermelon Thump begins tomorrow in Luling, Texas, which is about 25 miles east of San Antonio. Participants will partake in some watermelon seed spitting, melon eating matches, and more. It's just the Watermelon Fest. But the question is, why call it the Watermelon Thump instead of, you know, Watermelon Festival or something more generic that every other town has? Well, it turns out the name comes from 1954 when a student at an elementary school won a contest to name the event, and they called it the Watermelon Thump, and that's the name that has stuck around. So, honestly, pretty good story for the naming of this big festival.
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2: I'm sure you've heard it said that God helps those who help themselves. You may be surprised to learn that nowhere in the Bible does that appear. In fact, God doesn't want you to be a solely independent spirit. God often sends others into our lives to be of great help to us, and us to them. In the Bible,

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3: Here's your weather forecast from IC 100.3 FM. Today, sunny, areas of fog in the morning, highs in the upper 60s, west winds to 15. Tonight, partly cloudy, lows in the lower 50s, northwest winds to 15. And tomorrow, mostly sunny in the morning, becoming partly sunny, highs in the upper 60s, light winds. I'm Cody, and that's your weather forecast. 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
2: From the Christian News Radio Network, I'm Joe Miller. President Trump has canceled the signing ceremony set for today related to a housing affordability bill. At a post on True Social, Trump said he won't sign the bill until the Save America Act is passed. The voting bill would require ID in order to vote. Housing bill cleared the House last night after it passed in the Senate Monday in an overwhelmingly bipartisan vote. Senate approved the War Powers Resolution on Iran, marking the first time both chambers of Congress approved such a measure. The Senate Tuesday approved the House-passed resolution, which seeks to end the conflict without Congress declaring war or authorizing the use of military force. Passage is mostly symbolic, however, because it doesn't carry the force of law. In its first-of-its-kind mission, NASA will be teaming up with Catalyst Space, another company in the space industry, in an attempt to save a space telescope. News Nation's Marty Hughes has that story.
3: The orbit of NASA's Swift Space Observatory is slowly decaying and at risk of burning up in the Earth's atmosphere in a matter of months. Well, to save the satellite, a rescue spacecraft called Link, built in just 250 days, will be launched this Saturday. And if successful, Link will connect with the 22-year-old observatory, raising it into a more stable orbit. This would allow NASA to continue its scientific operations for another 10 years.
2: NASA had to stop most of the observatory's scientific operations to slow its descent from orbit. A threat of flooding set to continue, impacting millions across the parts of the central and southern U.S. today. It's making its way down into the Gulf Coast of Mississippi and Alabama today as rain is set to hit the region. Storms expected to shift further southeast into the Florida Panhandle as the afternoon approaches. The Great America State Fair kicks off tonight with a rally hosted by President Trump on the National Mall in the lead-up to America celebrating its 250th anniversary, News Nation's Anna Koyman reports.
4: According to organizers, there will be about 150 different exhibits from every state and territory to civic groups and businesses. But several states, mostly Democratic-led, have publicly said they will not be sending official representatives. Some point to budget reasons. Others say the event is not bipartisan. But a spokesperson for the event says those states will still be showcased.
2: Several artists set to perform at the fair dropped out, with many claiming they were not aware of the event's associations with the White House. The big soccer tournament rolls on. The second round of World Cup group play matches is in the books. Cristiano Ronaldo scored a pair of goals to lead Portugal to a dominant 5-0 win over Uzbekistan in the first match of the day in Houston. In afternoon action, England played to a scoreless draw against Ghana in Foxborough, while Croatia eliminated Panama from knockout round contention. From Christian News Radio Network, I'm Joe Miller. To hear this and other reports on demand, visit ChristianNewsRadio.org.
5: Business Report. I'm Rich Thomason. Wall Street opened with modest gains today following a global sell-off in big technology stocks a day earlier. Chipmaker Micron, which tumbled more than 13% on Tuesday, gained 3.2% in overnight trading. This week's selling was largely targeting companies that have seen their value surge amid the frenzy over artificial intelligence technology. Outside of the AI sell-off, shares of Google parent company Alphabet inched higher overnight after it was announced that it would replace Verizon on the Dow Jones Industrial Average on Monday. Alphabet will become the fifth Magnificent Seven company to join the index. Oil prices are down again, continuing to edge closer to where they were before the Iran war started in late February. For the Wall Street Business Report, I'm Rich Thomas.
1: Here's the afternoon weather outlook from IC 100.3 FM. Today's going to be sunny with highs in the upper 60s and west winds to 15 miles per hour. Tonight, partly cloudy, lows in the lower 50s with northwest winds to 15 miles per hour. Then tomorrow, mostly sunny Thursday morning, then becoming partly sunny, highs in the upper 60s and light winds. I'm Jonathan, and that's your afternoon weather forecast. 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
1: 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That was We Are Messengers and their song, Just to Be With You. Before that was Danny Gokey and his song, More Than You Think I Am. 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It's a week-long camp at Alaska Golden Resort here in Nome, sponsored by the UAF College of Indigenous Studies and the 4-H Cooperative Extension, focusing on science and art. 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Camp tuition, meals, accommodations, and flights to Nome are all covered by the program. The camp will be held July 17th to the 23rd, but the deadline to apply is tomorrow. 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
2: This is the Alaska Department of Fish and Game in Nome with an informational update for Norton Sound salmon subsistence schedules and crab fisheries. Subsistence fishermen are reminded that a subsistence fishing permit is required to retain salmon caught while subsistence fishing in the Port Clarence District and the Cape Woolley, Nome, Gullivan, and Elam subdistricts. The Cape Woolley area has been included in the Nome subdistrict subsistence permit this year and is not a standalone permit as in previous years. In the Nome subdistrict, the subsistence fishing schedule will go into effect June 15th. Marine waters east of Cape Nome will be open 7 days per week. Marine waters west of Cape Nome and the fresh waters of the Nome subdistrict will close to gillnet fishing at 6 p.m. on Monday, June 15th. Gillnet subsistence fishing will reopen at 6 p.m. on Wednesday, June 17th, and will be on a weekly schedule of 6 p.m. Wednesdays until 6 p.m. on Mondays. Also effective June 15th, beach seines, dip nets, and cast nets may be used for salmon and are open in all subsistence net fishing areas of the Norton Sound District whenever the subsistence gillnet fishing is open. Unless closed by emergency order, beach seining will remain open during the gillnet fishing periods through August 15th. Beginning June 15th in the Shaktoo Lake and Unalakleet areas, subdistricts 5 and 6, marine and fresh waters will close to conserve king salmon in an effort to achieve escapement goals. The Unalakleet River drainage downstream from the North River and all the North River drainage will close to all subsistence fishing, except for dip nets and cast nets. Any king salmon caught in a cast net or dip net must be immediately returned to the water unharmed. Set gill nets with a mesh size of 4 inches or less may continue to be fished in the Unalakleet River drainage upstream of the North River confluence to target non-salmon species. Beach seining for salmon in all of Subdistricts 5 and 6 waters is closed. The Pilgrim River will be open to net fishing with an annual household limit of 3 kings and 25 sockeye salmon. Additionally, Port Clarence waters will be open for 24 hours per day, 7 days per week, with standard gear requirements. If escapement projections indicate the Pilgrim River escapement goal range of 6,800 to 36,000 sockeye salmon will be attained, the department may liberalize the household limit for sockeye salmon in future announcements. The summer season commercial crab open access and CDQ fisheries will open at noon on June 15th. Herring fishing for bait is currently open in southern Norton Sound. Fishermen are reminded that they must ensure they have a market prior to engaging in commercial fishing activities. For any questions regarding the upcoming fishing season, please call Fish and Game in Nome at 907-443-5167 or 1-800-560-2271. This has been an informational update from the Alaska Department of Fish and Game in Nome. Hey, stay safe out there and good luck.
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4: The next Nome tide will be a high tide at 1:28 p.m., followed by a low tide at 8:48 p.m. The marine forecast for western Alaska coastal waters out to 15 nautical miles posted at 3:46 a.m. Wednesday, June 24th, outlook to Thursday. Zone 2803, quick packed Cape Stevens. Today, west winds 15 knots, seas 3 feet subsiding, fog. Tonight, northwest winds 15 knots, seas 2 feet. Thursday, northwest winds 10 knots, seas 2 feet. Zone 2804, Cape Stevens to Moses Point. Today, southwest winds 10 knots, seas 2 feet, fog. Tonight, southwest winds 10 knots, seas 2 feet. Thursday, southwest winds 5 knots, seas 1 foot. Zone 2805, Moses Point to Sledge Island. Today, west winds 15 knots, seas 3 feet, fog. Tonight, west winds 15 knots, seas 3 feet. Thursday, northwest winds 10 knots, seas 3 feet. Zone 2806, Sledge Island to Wales. Today, southwest winds 10 knots, seas 2 feet, fog. Tonight, southwest winds 15 knots, seas 3 feet. Thursday, northwest winds 15 knots, seas 2 feet.
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0: 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This is IC 100.3 FM. That was Stephen Curtis Chapman with Hillary Scott and their song Broken Dreams. Before that was Sonic Flood with Kevin Max and their song There's Something About That Name. Well, today's verse from God's Word comes from the New Testament book of 2 Thessalonians, chapter 3, verse 3. But the Lord is faithful, and he will strengthen you and protect you from the evil one. That's 2 Thessalonians 3:3 from the New International Version of the Bible.
1: His questions were like a message flashing in the front of his mind as he woke up each morning. I need to know. I need to know. His need to know about God was so great, he was ready to pay someone to come talk to him. He needed answers. A friend connected him with a CEF leader. The questions that this 9-year-old had were deep. He wanted to know the purpose of life, why he'd been created. He asked what happens to people when they die, how did Jesus rise from the dead? As the message of salvation was clearly explained to him, his response was simple. I believe, he said. With the faith of a child, all that was presented was accepted. Could you answer these questions if a child asked you? 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
0: Here's the afternoon weather outlook from IC 100.3 FM. Today's going to be sunny with highs in the upper 60s and west winds to 15 miles per hour. Tonight, partly cloudy, lows in the lower 50s with northwest winds to 15 miles per hour. Then tomorrow, mostly sunny Thursday morning, then becoming partly sunny, highs in the upper 60s and light winds. I'm Jonathan, and that's your afternoon weather forecast. 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
1: Here's the afternoon weather outlook from IC 100.3 FM. Today's going to be sunny with highs in the upper 60s and west winds to 15 miles per hour. Tonight, partly cloudy, lows in the lower 50s with northwest winds to 15 miles per hour. Then tomorrow, mostly sunny Thursday morning, then becoming partly sunny, highs in the upper 60s and light winds. I'm Jonathan, and that's your afternoon weather forecast. 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

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That was Sarah Reeves and her song, Right Where You Want Me. Before that was Zach Williams and Jesus Loves. Well, here's another note from the Icy 100.3 FM calendar. The Nome Community Center is in need of people to help with Camp Crave in July and August. 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

0: We are the Christian station that rocks. This is IC 100.3 FM. And that was Skillet and their song Rebirthing. Before that was Tarian and her song Testimony. Well, today is June 24th, which means it is National Parchment Day, celebrating the versatile kitchen staple of parchment paper. This day encourages home cooks and bakers to explore its many uses, everything from nonstick baking to mess-free savory dishes. So discover new recipes, share your favorite parchment hacks, and elevate your culinary game today on National Parchment Day.
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0: Here's the afternoon weather outlook from IC 100.3 FM. Today's going to be sunny with highs in the upper 60s and west winds to 15 miles per hour. Tonight, partly cloudy, lows in the lower 50s with northwest winds to 15 miles per hour. Then tomorrow, mostly sunny Thursday morning, then becoming partly sunny, highs in the upper 60s and light winds. I'm Jonathan, and that's your afternoon weather forecast. 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
1: Here's the afternoon weather outlook from IC 100.3 FM. Today's going to be sunny with highs in the upper 60s and west winds to 15 miles per hour. Tonight, partly cloudy, lows in the lower 50s with northwest winds to 15 miles per hour. Then tomorrow, mostly sunny Thursday morning, then becoming partly sunny. Highs in the upper 60s and light winds. I'm Jonathan, and that's your afternoon weather forecast. 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

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That was the Newsboys and their song, I Cannot Get You Out of My System. Before that was Casting Crowns and Scars in Heaven. 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

0: 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That was Capital Kings and their song, Get Lifted. Before that was Soldiers and All Around the World. Well, here are four things you probably didn't know yesterday. Birdwatchers in the United States spend over $100 billion on traveling and equipment every year. The average mattress is a home to 100,000 to 10 million dust mites. There were 37.2 million cruise passengers globally in 2025. And Americans eat around 2,000 tons of breakfast cereal every day. We're going to take a break for the weather, but when we come back, we're going to have more music from Stickman Jones, Plus One, and Wilson, and a whole lot more, right here on Icy 100.3 FM.
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2: Life is short. 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
0: Here's the afternoon weather outlook from Icy 100.3 FM. Today's going to be sunny with highs in the upper 60s and west winds to 15 miles per hour. Tonight, partly cloudy, lows in the lower 50s with northwest winds to 15 miles per hour. Then tomorrow, mostly sunny Thursday morning, then becoming partly sunny, highs in the upper 60s and light winds. I'm Jonathan, and that's your afternoon weather forecast. 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
2: Here's the afternoon weather outlook from IC 100.3 FM. Today's going to be sunny with highs in the upper 60s and west winds to 15 miles per hour. Tonight, partly cloudy, lows in the lower 50s with northwest winds to 15 miles per hour. Then tomorrow, mostly sunny Thursday morning, then becoming partly sunny, highs in the upper 60s and light winds. I'm Jonathan, and that's your afternoon weather forecast. 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

Christian Radio, this is Icy 100.3 FM. That was Jamie McDonald and her song Left It in the River. Before that was Paul Coleman Trio and I'll Be With You. Well, here's another note from the Icy 100.3 FM calendar. Just letting you know that the June Veterinary Clinic with Dr. Eli Butler is going on today through Friday at Nome Animal House.

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1: Like this telephone here that's really a camera? Oops, I meant this telephone over here.
0: No, on your next mission, you will battle the enemy unseen.
1: Oh, jungle warfare, huh? Not to worry. I know fujitsu. Hey-ya!
0: That was my desk.
1: Oh, sorry.
0: Right. No physical weapon can touch this enemy. You need this.
1: Ah, a seemingly harmless Bible.
0: It is a Bible. Study it. Know it.
1: Oh, I bet there's a small explosive device inside, right?
0: No.
1: A gun?
0: No.
1: A knife?
0: It's a Bible, and it's more powerful than any weapon we could give you.
1: You know, Agent P got a tank shaped like a Porsche. Sure, I don't need one of those.
0: This book is your best defense. It provides everything you need. 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Your life depends on it.
1: Dick gets a watch that's a fax machine, and I get a book.
0: Agent X!
1: I'm reading, sir. I'm reading.
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0: 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That was 10th Avenue North and their song Strong Enough to Save. Before that was Jamie McDonald and Who He Is. Well, I think it's time for another edition of On This Date in History. Yes, it was on this date, June 24th, in the year 1916, that Mary Pickford becomes the first female film star to receive a $1 million contract. Let me repeat, that was in 1916. We're talking about still in the silent era, even before talkies became a thing. She earned a $1 million contract.
1: God, thank you so much for
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0: Here's the afternoon weather outlook from Icy 100.3 FM. Today's going to be sunny with highs in the upper 60s and west winds to 15 miles per hour. Tonight, partly cloudy, lows in the lower 50s with northwest winds to 15 miles per hour. Then tomorrow, mostly sunny Thursday morning, then becoming partly sunny, highs in the upper 60s and light winds. I'm Jonathan, and that's your afternoon weather forecast. 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
6: 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And then the big one, I think, besides that, is grow in your own character and your own boundaries. 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
1: Here's the afternoon weather outlook from IC 100.3 FM. Today's going to be sunny with highs in the upper 60s and west winds to 15 miles per hour. Tonight, partly cloudy, lows in the lower 50s with northwest winds to 15 miles per hour. Then tomorrow, mostly sunny Thursday morning, then becoming partly sunny, highs in the upper 60s and light winds. I'm Jonathan, and that's your afternoon weather forecast. Now let's get back to more Christian hits on IC 100.3 FM.